Hey, folks, it's Cup Carson along with Vic and Kornacki and the Rebel crew live at Blues Fest. 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It is tonight, man. It's a beautiful night for rock and roll in the nation's capital and a good old-fashioned rocky night in Ottawa. Hopefully we'll see you there. Come on down, man. Look for the Rebel Rock 1017 tent and stop by and say hi to the crew. And we will see everybody on stage, man. It's live from Blues Fest, Rebel Rock 1017.

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Now you can hear Randall's Rant with Cornicky in the morning and again at 1240 and 540 with Cubby. 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
1: Hey, let's be honest here. Music, news, traffic are just appetizers, right? The main course? Cornicky's world-class off-the-wall, occasionally coherent banter.
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0: Here's what's happening, Ottawa. Ottawa Blues Fest rolls on through July 19th at LeBreton Flats with hundreds of artists, multiple stages, and one of the biggest outdoor music festivals in the world. The Commissionaires Ottawa Open continues through July 19th as rising golf stars compete at the Marshes Golf Club for one of the biggest events on the professional golf calendar. And if you're looking for a laugh, Comedy at the Carlton returns July 14th with a local comedy open mic showcasing fresh material and up-and-coming comedians in a relaxed Hindenburg setting. I'm Sam Hudson, and that's what's happening, Ottawa.
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Now you can hear Randall's Rant with Kornacki in the morning, and again at 12:40 and 5:40 with Cubby. 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

Randall Moore has a new home in Ottawa. Now you can hear Randall's Rant with Cornicky in the morning, and again at 12:40 and 5:40 with Cubby. 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

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You live in free falling like space junk, burning up in the atmosphere of life. 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

Randall Moore has a new home in Ottawa. Now you can hear Randall's Rant with Cornicky in the morning and again at 1240 and 540 with Cubby. 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
1: 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Ottawa weather.
2: Sunshine today and a high of 26, clear overnight with a low of 13. Sunday, we'll see sunny skies and a warm 29 degrees with a low of 16. A mix of sun and cloud for Monday, chance of showers, and a high of 31. And that's your Skywards weather. I'm Brad Ross.

Ottawa Blues Fest. And from its very humble beginnings, has turned into a powerhouse and stretched its legs long beyond just the Blues and its early DNA, man. And so, you know, looking back at all the years, and certainly that I've been in this city since 2005, and, you know, all the wonderful moments that have been down there. Yesterday, I was sharing some of the, you know, the big events and the big things that kind of transpired. And you can argue with my list all you want, but here is some more of what I believe is some of the most legendary Blues Fest moments. Iron Maiden in 2012 bringing heavy metal royalty to the Flats. And it just wasn't a metal show. It showed that Blues Fest had really become a festival capable of bringing in the biggest names across every corner of the musical spectrum. That year also featured Alice Cooper, Snoop Dogg, and many, many more. And when Maiden lands on your lineup festival, you're not a blues festival anymore. You're a destination. Now, you might not be a big fan, but there's still people that talk about Bjork. And again, changing what the expectations of what Blues Fest could be. And it was artistic, theatrical, weird, completely unique. And a lot of longtime fans bring it up because it was less a concert, more of an experience that night. And a lot of people rank it as one of the most memorable performances in the festival's history. Taking the place to a different universe. Tom Petty and the Heartbreakers and their final appearance just months before his death later in the year. So it carries extra weight because it came historic. And nobody in that crowd knew they were witnessing one of the final chapters in one of rock's greatest careers, man. I didn't have tickets for that. We had just launched this radio show. We weren't invited then. But it was a slight rain, and I got on the motorcycle at about 6:30, 7 o'clock at night, and I went on down there. And I parked my motorcycle right across from the entrance. I was able to get a shot of the stage, and that's where I enjoyed Tom Petty. And I'm glad I went down for it. I didn't know that was going to be the last time. Somebody even offered me a ticket. They were leaving early, and I said no, because I was going to have to go park my motorcycle and stuff. And by that point, I was nice and comfortable with my feet up. It was cool. Hey, the Foos for you is, of course, back in 2018. And, I mean, that was just one of the greatest moments. They broke the attendance record that night. And, Dave, you know, greatest front man alive. And a lot of people still talk about that as the premier marquee act in Blues Fest modern era. And that was awesome. By the way, the band went out and partied at a morning show host in this town's house out in Manotick afterwards. He's been great friends with Pat for years. And that's where they went after the show. Rush says goodbye to Ottawa's fans in 2013. One night, 3 hours, was there for that. Again, watching it on the motorcycle. We didn't know Neil was going to be gone a few years later, but yeah, they haven't been here since, man. We didn't know. Chili Peppers selling out the place in 2016. It was the first sellout in nearly two decades, making this more of a global festival location. And I had mentioned the Cheap Trick yesterday and the Kiss and all the rest of it, but hey, can you forget about Rage? I don't think so, and the show must go on. Certainly a contender after a two-year pandemic shutdown. Blues Fest, back at it. Rage on stage. Zach performing despite a serious leg injury, and it was raw, intense, and the kind of comeback moment that festivals live for, and it happened here.

The Rebel Morning Recap. Good morning. He has a bad case of loving you. Some of you may have a bad case of having too good of a time last night at Blues Fest. Welcome to another. We're going into day three today. Hope you had a blast. There's more to come. At least the next couple days, most of it will be in the sun, which will be all right. And listen, if you are going to be heading down to LeBreton Flats for the live music later on, why don't we get you there with, you know, our music that we play around here. Radio Player Canada app, anywhere as you're going to go this weekend. We'd love to be there with you. And over the next 3 hours, replaying some of the fun had over the course of the weekend. I'm going to give you a whole bunch of Ottawa Blues Fest stats over all these years. Some stuff may be new to you. Other things you may be like, yeah, I was there for that one. Anyways, looking back and at the same time looking forward. Brian Adams with some Black Keys on the way. It's Rebel Rock 101.7. Morning.

The Rebel Morning Recap. Good day to you. And, you know, it's hard not to have the whole festival thing in mind. We got one of the best ones in the world happening until the 19th. And, you know, I've been to many, many festivals over the years. One of them stands out as being one of the funniest moments ever. It involved the Jay Giles Band on stage in Toronto. I'll tell you about that when we get to it after the tea party.

The Rebel Morning Recap, and I mentioned the Jay Giles Band, and one of the funniest things that I had ever seen. Nobody got hurt, which was good, but back in Toronto, circa 1982, I was still a young guy going to concerts, so I hadn't seen everything yet, and this was a first, but Jay Giles was up on stage. This was at the CNE in Toronto, and just prior to that, Joan Jett had been on stage, Joan Jett and the Blackhearts. I Love Rock and Roll was still a huge tune at the time. Anyway, she joined the Jay Giles Band on stage, and at that moment, somebody about, I don't know, 10 rows in, launched a hot dog through the air. And anyways, the hot dog separated from the bun, and as it was hurling almost in slow motion through the air, it ended up hitting poor Joan Jett straight in the face at the time, mustard and everything off to the side. She recoiled back, but like the pro that she was even at that time, just continued on playing. And Jay Giles just gave one nasty look out to the audience and said, "Hey, that's not very nice."

0: Jeremy Hansen. I don't know if you saw this in the news yesterday, but after being the first Canadian to fly around the moon, going a little farther out than anybody else has before, says he's going to be stepping down from his active duties at the Canadian Space Agency. It's going to happen in September. He's going to remain as a reservist with the Royal Canadian Air Force, but off to pursue other opportunities with no mention of what that could be. Now, usually when somebody says, I'm going to, you know, another opportunity, it's whoever's job they're going to be taking hasn't been fired yet. So they don't want to say, because if they announce what the job is, whoever's got that job currently is like, I better get a lawyer.
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2: Sunshine today and a high of 26, clear overnight with a low of 13. Sunday, we'll see sunny skies and a warm 29 degrees with a low of 16. A mix of sun and cloud for Monday, chance of showers, and a high of 31. And that's your Skywards weather. I'm Brad Ross.

0: Fest kicking off tomorrow.
1: We've hit as much as 300,000 people coming in, but on average, Blues Fest brings in about 250,000 people each year. And about 30% of those, about 75,000 or so, travel from more than 40 kilometers away. And also a rather staggering number is about a third of those. So 25,000 of those people coming to visit are going to be staying in hotels. That's going to drop about $40 million to the local economy. All right. Now, in addition to that, I mean, it's a significant boost to downtown restaurants, the bars, the businesses. Byward Market will be happening. Little Italy. Most of these places get packed. Yes, with surge in walk-in traffic and reservations just a few hours before every performance starting tomorrow. And, yeah, it also positions us as one of those great summer tourism destinations. So bringing them in. And, you know, it's taken a little while to get back, but, you know, post-COVID, we're back here again. And you think about the jobs and the people that are actually employed during all this. You got stage crews. You got security. You have food vendors. You have bartenders. You have transportation workers, production crews, local suppliers, and some 2,300 volunteers each year that help make this thing go off generally without a hitch. And you got to look for the bad stuff when it happens. It's very rare, but it's massive. And the $40 million in economic impact is something we can absolutely use each and every year. Yeah, that's not money coming in from another, from the federal government or the provincial government to make it happen so we break even. No, that's money that's going to find its way into neighbors' pockets who run businesses and stuff around town. So between this and, of course, we'll have City Folk at the end and the Jazz Festival and all these wonderful things. It's pretty good, and we got Mark Monahan to thank about that. The guy that was there right from day one.

The Rebel Morning Recap. There's the Strokes and the last night. And, well, some of you may still be coming to after last night. And a solid night down at LeBreton Flats. Today, of course, we got Hardy headlining. And we've hooked up a whole bunch of you up to go see the Lumineers tomorrow night. Looks like the weather should be cooperating.

The Rebel Morning Recap. And, well, the clock keeps ticking on the Mont Saint-Laurent Melt Contest that's going on. This is something I launched at the end of May, where you guys got in on a pool to pick a day all the way through August as to when the final scoop of snow was going to melt from the snow dump over at 2285 Saint-Laurent Boulevard. We've had some warm weather. We've had a whole bunch of downpours. It has certainly depleted. But that sucker, even though it's flattened itself out a little bit, still standing about 10 or 12 feet tall. And Jason Kirkham ended up having today's date, July 11th, 2026, as the day all that snow would finally be melted, trying to win himself a prize. Guess what, Jason? Mont Saint-Laurent still stands.

0: And it is right around this time every day I like to head down the internet super highway. Share with you some of the goofier things going on. Wait till the last story. Boy, if you can't get enough of Taylor Swift and Travis Kelce's wedding, some opportunistic sellers are cashing in on a website. It's called New York City Garbage. And it's actually selling garbage collected outside Madison Square Garden after Taylor Swift's wedding on the 3rd. Items include, so far, a soda can top, fabric straps, single AirPod, all going for about $25. And for those with the big bucks, eBay sellers offering a bag of air allegedly collected outside Madison Square Garden on the big night for just under $50,000. It's already 200 people who checked that out. Anyways, not a bad wedding when you can have Paul McCartney sing "I Want to Hold Your Hand" at it. Anyhow, some trash from the party available for you. Netflix has announced Big Chicken, a fast food conspiracy. It's a documentary with a British comedian called Mo Gilligan. Anyways, the film, its feature length, follows him eating fried chicken 3 times a day for 28 consecutive days. You'll start seeing it on August 5th. Anyways, they trace the fried chicken's origins and stuff through the States and South London and the economic, social, and industrial forces behind the mass consumption of fried chicken. Sounds interesting, but, you know, Morgan Spurlock, remember that guy who did Super Size Me? It was also focused, the sequel on the chicken industry. Netflix said, they didn't even answer it, but Spurlock died a couple years ago from cancer-related complications. I wonder if it's what he ate.
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2: Sunshine today and a high of 26, clear overnight with a low of 13. Sunday, we'll see sunny skies and a warm 29 degrees with a low of 16. A mix of sun and cloud for Monday, chance of showers and a high of 31. And that's your Skywards weather. I'm Brad Ross.

One day I want to put together a festival. And if you're lucky, it's successful. And then you do it the next year and it gets bigger and bigger and bigger until it becomes a monster. And then keeping reins on the monster is not an easy task. Now, Mark Monahan, who we talk to a couple times every year, gives us a setup of what's coming up. He's the first one to admit he doesn't do it all by himself. He might have been there right from the get-go, but the hundreds and thousands of people that have been involved bringing these to, you know, to our city each and every year. And so when the gates open tonight, thousands of you will walk into Blues Fest. But here's what you don't see. Planning for Blues Fest doesn't start in the spring. It starts almost as soon as the festival wraps up. Booking artists, sponsors, logistics, and permits is a full year-round operation, with some of the major acts often locked in months and even years in advance. Now think of the thousands of phone calls and emails just to get that done. And then it comes to the site itself, the build. For nearly 2 weeks before opening day, LeBreton transforms into a temporary city. First, the massive stages go up first, okay? And then the different crews work almost around the clock during the setup, so the stages can all be built simultaneously. All right. That's followed by kilometers of fencing. Then the lighting towers, video screens, generators, backstage compounds, production offices, bars, food vendor hookups, washrooms, merchandising tents, and enough electrical cable to crisscross the entire site. Everything needs to be installed, tested, and inspected before a single guitar even gets plugged in on stage, okay? And then it takes a lot of people. When you see them down there, they got smiles on their faces. 2,300 volunteers make it happen every year. Hundreds of contractors, stagehands, all the security staff, medical teams that have to be there, technicians. You got to have the people to run the food area, the food vendors. And then the cleanup crews. And when you got 300,000 people almost coming through your area over 10 days, they leave a lot of crap. And overnight, cleanup crews reset the grounds every concert at the end of it, so it's ready to go by the next afternoon. And then when it's all said and done and everybody goes, wow, that was a blast. And some people are like, that sucked. They didn't go to it. Because if you go to it, it's always been fun. After the final encore, they do it all in reverse. And in just a matter of days, that entire city disappears. LeBreton is cleared. And planning for next summer quietly begins all over again.

Dancing the night away. That's what people have been doing down at LeBreton Flats for the last couple days with Blues Fest. That will be going on again later on today. And well, you might be thinking to yourself, well, I'm not going down. What am I going to do with myself? Well, you know what? If you got the kids and the rest of it, and you're looking for a pretty affordable way to get out and do something, Ottawa Titans baseball, man. Cheapest ticket in town for you to kill some time and enjoy some good baseball. Tri-City Valley Cats in town today and tomorrow as well. And yeah, sitting in a ballpark in the sunshine and enjoying a baseball game, doesn't get much better than that, man.

0: Let us rock with all our might and take the rebel rock to the beaches and the sands and surf, to build castles and drink beer with beer cozies and sit in our brand new chairs that are quite low to the sand.
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Linkin Park on the Rebel Morning Recap. You know, Monday through Friday, I always gather some crazy stories, and I call it the Internet Superhighway, right around 7:40 in the morning. But every week, there's one story that's just crazier than everything else that went on during the week. I'll share that snippet with you after some Bryan Adams and the Popo. 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

Here we go. A 36-year-old Fort Wayne, Indiana man faces felony arson charges following a pretty bizarre incident. The guy allegedly used a kitchen knife to sever his own genitals in a garage around 2 a.m. in the morning, then poured gasoline on the dismembered organ and set it ablaze. The Fort Wayne Fire Department responded to a garage fire, and that's when the cops suddenly realized there was more to this. Anyways, the guy said he had been stabbed downtown. He later admitted in hospital that he confessed to doing it himself. Investigators found gasoline, four lighters, a kitchen knife at the scene, and he could be looking at 12 years in prison.

0: What's happening, Ottawa?
1: Ottawa Blues Fest rolls on through July 19th at LeBreton Flats with hundreds of artists, multiple stages, and one of the biggest outdoor music festivals in the world. The Commissionaire's Ottawa Open continues through July 19th as rising golf stars compete at the Marshes Golf Club for one of the biggest events on the professional golf calendar. And if you're looking for a laugh, Comedy at the Carlton returns July 14th with a local comedy open mic showcasing fresh material and up-and-coming comedians in a relaxed Hindenburg setting. I'm Sam Hudson, and that's what's happening, Ottawa.
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2: Sunshine today and a high of 26, clear overnight with a low of 13. Sunday, we'll see sunny skies and a warm 29 degrees with a low of 16. A mix of sun and cloud for Monday, chance of showers, and a high of 31. And that's your Skywards weather. I'm Brad Ross.

Baskin at Blues Fest edition of The Worst of the Ride Home. Oh my God. Listen, man, I'm glad that all this stuff was taken care of and decided well in advance because wow. I'm just glad we got stuff in the can because last night kicked my ass, man. Thank you for being a part of it. If you missed any part of the ride home earlier this week, we've got a collection lined up for you. Today, we'll talk about a couple events that happened down south on their big 250th birthday. This doesn't happen too often on the Worst Of. We got an actual episode of the Ride Home Roll Call. We'll talk about the worst sodas you'll ever drink in your entire life. And a heads up, if you're headed down to Blues Fest, all right? All that and more this week on The Worst of the Ride Home on Ottawa's Best Rock, Rebel Rock 101.7.

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0: Okay. Now, if you are headed down to a Blues Fest, you got four stages devoted to live music, two for DJs. You'll find the RBC main stage in front of the museum, the newly named Hard Rock Hotel and Casino Ottawa stage right behind the museum. You got the LeBreton stage under a tent on the western end of the site, as well as DJ stages at the Spin stage and the Crazy Horse Saloon, if you like that country stuff. Inside, which is, I'll tell you, man, especially if you're going down there on a weekend kind of thing, the Barney Danson Theater is a gem. Dark and air-conditioned. Trust me, that place will be your friend. There's nothing wrong with taking a little bit of break when it gets super, super hot and ducking inside to the War Museum to get some much-needed cool air relief. I remember, you know, it's the same deal as always. You can't bring certain things. You can't bring umbrellas. And, you know, we told you the story about my old neighbor, Nona, who's not a fan of it because she's not allowed to bring a lawn chair to the Blues Fest. Now, there's going to be some water refilling stations, okay? So you got to, if you're coming in with a water bottle, it's got to be empty, okay? And if I can give one piece of advice, if it's your first time going to Blues Fest or if it's your last time going to Blues Fest or you know, you've never been there before, you've gone there a billion times already, I cannot say this enough. Wear deodorant.
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1: Ooh, that's basement rock smell.
0: Oh, man, that's nice. Ottawa's best rock. Hey!

0: It was the July 4th weekend down in the States. Okay, it's there. It's their Canada Day. I don't know if you knew this or not. And there's a very good chance that, you know, people that had a lot of fingers before the weekend started probably have a few less this weekend following the 4th of July. But it was a lot of interesting pomp and circumstance. The weather did its part to try to, you know, delay the festivities on the July 4th down in Washington, D.C. Now, normally they use 20,000 fireworks on a regular July 4th. This year, hell no. Hell no. It's the 250th anniversary. So what did they do? Did they use 250,000 fireworks? No. They used 850,000 fireworks. Go big or go home, baby. And what happened? Washington, D.C. looked like Fallujah in Iraq. Right in the middle of the war. It was insane. It was wild. Just like the whole sky just lit up. You couldn't see anything except light. Probably scared the hell out of squirrels trying to sleep in the trees around the National Mall down there.
1: Where's the squirrels, though?

0: What about you, Matt? What's your favorite? What's your go-to? And we all know it's not good for us, right? But, oh, man. If I grab one, it's usually a Cherry Coke, root beer, or 7-Up. Danny Lake says Dr. Pepper. Now, two of those, Dr. Pepper and Cherry Coke, join RC Cola and Mountain Dew as the worst pop for your teeth. I know you're probably like, leave me the hell alone, Cubby. I'll drink whatever I want. Yeah, but would you drink any of these flavors? Because I fell down a bit of a rabbit hole and found out that there's a whole bunch of flavors out there that make you say, what? Or why? Like, I don't know if anyone remembers, but years ago, I tried the Turkey and Gravy Jones soda as a stunt on another show that I worked on around Thanksgiving. That was years ago. I swear to God, though, I can still taste it right in the back. Well, the makers of Lester's Hot Dogs has entered the chat, and apparently there's a couple places here in Ottawa where you can try these. Like, line up to get the Fixins line. There's bacon and mustard. Yes, bacon and mustard flavored pop. You like chicken wings? How about buffalo wing soda? The taste of a chicken wing in a drink. Or if you're feeling a little saucy, how about the ranch dressing soda? It exists. It's creamy and it's carbonated.
1: Oh my God.
2: Yeah.
1: Interesting.
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2: Clear tonight in a low of 13. Sunday promises sunny skies and a warm 29 degrees with an overnight low of 16. For Monday, a mix of sun and cloud, 30% chance of showers, and a high of 31. And that's your Skywards weather. I'm Brad Ross.

0: Daniel Alfredson leaving the Ottawa Senators and travel on down the 401 to the blue team in Toronto. I'm just going to throw this out there. Do you think the CERN, do you think that had anything to do with it? I don't know. They shut that off, and next thing you know, everything's going crazy. So if you missed the news, we had some good news when it came to the Ottawa Senators. Not the fact that, you know, they traded the captain. That was, for some people, it was good news. For other people, not so much. And then we got word that Claude Giroux has re-signed with the Ottawa Senators. Fantastic. Okay, we needed that. And I know there's been a lot of comparisons for the last time that Daniel Alfredson left the Ottawa Senators. And then immediately they announced that Bobby Ryan was coming in. So he's leaving. I'm like, who's coming in now? And then I realized, oh, yeah, he was an assistant coach. You know what, man? After learning more today about it, I'm all right with it. You know, it wasn't because he was, you know, upset with the, you know, he's not giving up on Ottawa. Daniel Alfredson has plans to be a head coach in the NHL. That wasn't going to happen here in Ottawa. It wasn't. I mean, hey, look at the job that Travis Green's done the last couple of seasons. Still under contract. They're still paying coaches to not coach Ottawa. All right? So you break it down that way, that's the landscape. Okay? Travis Green is the coach. Alfie wants to be the head coach. Not going to happen in Ottawa. He understands that. Got to take a different path. And I don't have a single problem with that whatsoever. Sometimes you got to make a move. You know, sometimes the grass ain't as green on the other side, and I know for a fact what that's like. But it has been a whirlwind of emotions. I'm not going to lie. I went through a series of them when I heard the news. I found out through my wife, who is a Blue Team fan, okay? So I ran the whole gamut of emotions.
1: What is going on?
0: Mixed in with this.
1: What is going on?
0: May as well put a cherry on top of that.
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2: All right, here we go. What time did the whole thing start today? Whoa, my disease. 9 a.m. Ebola the cat had the first text of the day today. Dear diary, my food dish is now only half full. It's obvious that I will soon starve. I'm calling Bob about my predicament, but he's just cruel. This could be my last entry. Let's hope not. In case so you were wondering, it's Taco Tuesday. Oh! Kent McMillan, brother of Yip Yip, sent us a pic from work today. He's plowing the field. Chris Collier, what's the difference between a hippo and a Zippo? One's a little lighter. Oh, that was good. Eric, just Eric, one name like Cher. I accidentally drank invisible ink. I'm now at the hospital waiting to be seen.
3: And I just...
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2: Martina Kalimatis is here. Did you hear about the constipated accountant? He couldn't budget, so he had to work it out with a paper and a pencil.
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0: living here in the nation's capital. Sometimes things that make you happy, you know, can make other people upset. And in true Ottawa fashion, this story was just kind of just absolutely ridiculous. There's a house, and there's a good chance if you live in Orleans, you've seen this at Halloween every year. Because they've been for years and years and years. Okay? They have a haunted house kind of thing they do on Pintail Terrace, okay? Brian Albert is the guy that's the homeowner. He and his family have been doing this for years. They've raised tens of thousands of dollars for Chio. And their yearly tradition is at risk of being shut down because one neighbor complained to Ottawa bylaw. Apparently, they had a problem with the fake-looking castle on the front of the house. And they complained. Now, to give you an idea, last year, between October 31st, Halloween, they had at least 1,000 visitors on Halloween night alone. A lot of the volunteers who gain their high school community service hours, they help out to make it happen. So one person in the neighborhood, one person, has shut that idea down. So way to go. Good job. You must be real fun at parties.
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0: the Nathan's world famous hot dog eating competition. All right. Now, once again, Joey Chestnut claimed the coveted men's mustard yellow belt by eating 66 hot dogs and buns in 10 minutes. It's his 18th championship. On the ladies' side, Miki Sudo from Japan devoured 38 and three-quarter hot dogs and buns in 10 minutes. It's her 12th win. Then they have the lemonade chugging contest. Competitive eating legend Eric Badlands Booker won the 2026 lemonade chugging contest, defending his title. He downed 1 gallon of lemonade in 20.42 seconds. This incredible time beat his own previous world record of 21 seconds. Do you remember that contest back in 2024 when a contestant with an orange mohawk, widely known online as Airsoft Fatty, projectile vomited live on stage? Because I remember that. I remember that quite clearly. First time. That was the second one. And that was the third.
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2: Clear tonight, the low of 13. Sunday promises sunny skies and a warm 29 degrees with an overnight low of 16. For Monday, a mix of sun and cloud, 30% chance of showers, and a high of 31. And that's your Skywards weather. I'm Brad Ross.

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last night was so good. Listen, I was so excited as soon as I found out that Limp Bizkit was doing Blues Fest, okay? I'm a little tired. You can imagine, I'm sure. You are probably also tired if you were there last night. But we're going to talk a little bit more about Limp Bizkit very, very soon. So please don't go anywhere. Welcome to Weekends with Vic, brought to you by my wonderful, amazing, super fun friends over at Metal Supermarkets Ottawa. In the meantime, we've got music on the way from Rush right now. 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

with me because you look so fine that I really want to make you mine. 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

That is probably one of my favorite Linkin Park songs of all time. I was a teenager when that came out, and I had a really... Sorry, we're supposed to be talking about Blues Fest and Limp Bizkit. We'll get there, I promise. But I didn't have the easiest childhood. I didn't have the easiest teenage life. So music like that is what really kind of got me through. And Linkin Park specifically, even my sister to this day, she always remembers my adoration for Linkin Park. And, you know, still obsessed with Chester, the late and great Chester Bennington. Either way, absolutely adore that song. That was Numb by Linkin Park. 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And I promise we are going to talk about last night. We're going to talk about Limp Bizkit in a few minutes, because I just wasted all that talking about Linkin Park. Music on the way from the Rolling Stones, though, first. And right now it's The Trues on Rebel Rock 101.7.

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I just love Vic Rec so much. You're listening to Rebel Rock 101.7. My name is Vic. Happy Saturday. Last night was wild. Listen, I have seen Limp Bizkit before, but it was not a great time, okay? The last time I saw Limp Bizkit, it was almost as if he was trying to recreate Woodstock 99. It was insane. It was chaotic. It was hectic. I almost died. Not actually, but it was scary. My ex at the time, my boyfriend at the time, my ex, and I had to get pulled over the barrier. It was wild. So last night, I knew what to expect, and I knew where to be and when to be there and what to do, you know, if it got a little crazy. And what an absolutely unbelievable time I had. I was so excited all day. And if you were there last night, I hope you had as much fun as I did. And shout out to Blues Fest because it was honestly fantastic. Death From Above is coming up right now. It's Def Leppard on Rebel Rock 101.7.

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0: You're listening to Rebel Rock 101.7. My name is Vic, and you know, Blues Fest last night was amazing, but it's just begun, my friends. It's literally just begun. There's so much more music to enjoy. There's so much more fun to enjoy. You know, everything just kicked off on Thursday. We've got another week of music, of incredible artists, both local-ish, but also big. You know, I think Shaggy and Gwen Stefani's probably going to be a really good time. We've got the Sheepdogs and the Guess Who next Sunday. It's, you know what? There's still chances to win. This week, if you listen to Kornick in the Morning and the Ride Home with Cub Carson, you could still win passes because there's a whole other week of Blues Fest to enjoy. Music on the way from Tears for Fears right now. It's I'm Mother Earth on Rebel.
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2: 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Ottawa weather.
3: Clear tonight in a low of 13. Sunday promises sunny skies and a warm 29 degrees with an overnight low of 16. For Monday, a mix of sun and cloud, 30% chance of showers, and a high of 31. And that's your Skywards weather. I'm Brad Ross.

listening to Rebel Rock 101.7. My name is Vic. Hope everyone's enjoying their Saturday so far. I have had a really busy month. The month of June was absolutely insane. And this past week was nice. I had a little bit of downtime. And so on Wednesday, I decided I was going to have a little bit of time to myself and my dog. I took my dog on a beautiful, long, long walk, went on a bike ride, stopped at a couple patios. But on my way home on my bicycle, it was starting to get dark at that point, and I figured, you know, I'll bike home on my bicycle. It's all good. Well, don't I accidentally bike into a very large construction zone. Now, I live in the area. I knew that this construction zone was here, and I still said, I'm sure it'll be fine. Now, here's the problem. There's like the deep part of the construction zone that's like really they're digging up the ground real deep. But I thought that I could get from the lesser part of the construction zone back to the sidewalk at some point. That was not the case. Well, here's just to say that I did wind up toppling over on my bicycle into a nice big pile of gravel, which ironically is what took me out, is the loose gravel. And I got a couple injuries on the leg, no big deal, but it's been a while since I've fallen off a bike. So that was fun. Hope everyone else who's been enjoying their bicycle rides lately is a little bit smarter than I am. It's Creed on Rebel.

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You're listening to Rebel Rock 101.7. My name is Vic. That was Sam Roberts. And before that, we heard from Blink-182. And this is pretty cool. Blink-182's What's My Age Again has just hit a billion Spotify streams. And that's pretty unreal. It's actually their third song to reach that landmark after All the Small Things and I Miss You. I'm kind of surprised that I Miss You. I mean, I am, but I'm not surprised that I Miss You was the other one. But All the Small Things, which was obviously released in 1999, it was the lead single from Enema of the State. I still blast that song, that album, sorry, on the regular from start to finish, like no skips. What an absolutely fantastic song. And more than 25 years later, obviously us fans are clearly still asking the same question. What's my age again? It's Bush on Rebel.

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1: Hey, let's be honest here. Music, news, traffic are just appetizers, right? The main course? 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

0: 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My name is Vic, and I'm going to be a little transparent and honest and vulnerable right now. But, you know, I sound often like I'm doing pretty well, but my mental health has not been great lately. I'm in therapy. I go to therapy once a month, only because it's expensive and I can't afford to go more than that. But I'm working on it. And I just want to let anybody else know that's listening, if you're struggling, whether it's with depression or literally anything, it's okay to ask for help. And it's okay to be in therapy. You know, for a very long time, therapy was very stigmatized. I think that that is really fading away. And I love that for us. But just know that you're not alone. You know, this time last year, I was in a really bad place. And I'm very grateful to still be alive today. So if that's also you, I feel you, I see you, I hear you, and you're not alone. It's ZZ Top on Rebel Rock 101.7.
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3: Clear tonight and a low of 13. Sunday promises sunny skies and a warm 29 degrees with an overnight low of 16. For Monday, a mix of sun and cloud, 30% chance of showers, and a high of 31. And that's your Skywards weather. I'm Brad Ross.

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My name is Vic, and I don't know if you guys remember months ago, before the Blues Fest lineup came out, I made a prediction. I made a prediction that this next band you're going to hear was going to be at Blues Fest. I was wrong. Now, do I think that they would have made a really great headliner? Absolutely. They actually headlined the fest in London. I believe it's called Rock the Park. And I have seen them, and they put on an absolutely incredible show. So I'm wondering, you know, in the next couple of years, if we could get them. Because if they were in London this year, it's a very good possibility that they could be in Ottawa soon. It's 3 days grace, and you're listening to Rebel Rock 1017.

listen, I know I'm just being a little obsessive at this point, but I'm just so excited. Blues Fest is something that I look forward to every single year. Last year, I only went twice, but the year before that, I think I went 7 out of like the 14 nights that were Blues Fest last year or the year before. But one set in particular that I recall very, very well was The Offspring. And I've seen The Offspring, I want to say, probably 5 or 6 times now. And it's such a fun show every single time. Another night that was really, really memorable, I took my niece to her very first concert at the ripe age of 12 years old. And that was at Blues Fest. And that was Nickelback. And here they are now on Rebel Rock 101.7.

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My name is Vic, and you know I'm a big advocate for mental health awareness. And this video popped up on my timeline, and it really got to me. Okay, this guy's riding his motorcycle down a little, you know, side highway type road, and he sees a guy walking down the side of the road who looks visibly upset. So he pulls over and he asks the gentleman if he's okay. And almost immediately, the gentleman starts to break down. And the guy on the motorcycle says, "Do you need a hug?" And he says, "You know what? Maybe I do need a hug." They hug it out. The guy on the motorcycle then says, "Let's go find somewhere to sit and talk." And they spent the next hour sitting in a field and talking. And who knows what that conversation did for that man at that point. As someone who has struggled with my mental health and my desire to be here, conversations like that are so important. Conversations with strangers sometimes are so important. And, you know, if you ever see someone who looks upset, I don't know, maybe they could use a hug or even just a conversation. Just something to keep in mind. It's John Cougar on Rebel Rock 101.7.

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0: Rock 101.7. My name is Vic. And Polaroid, the company Polaroid, has created a new campaign against the digital age and AI. And, you know, it's such a tough conversation to have, right? Like, where do you find the balance of using AI for what it can be used for in a useful way versus overusing it and, you know, the whole conversation regarding fresh water and our environment? It is such a fickle thing. You know, you think about any kind of technology advancing, and if you're not with it, you're left behind. But we've not experienced this before. You know, progressing with smartphones, progressing with social media, it has not been the same as the way AI is affecting our planet. So it's been an interesting conversation. And the Polaroid campaign is also very interesting. You can check it out. It's over on Instagram. Just Google Polaroid AI campaign, you'll find it. But it is an interesting conversation to have. What say you about the use of AI, or the overuse of AI for that matter? It's Matthew Goodman on Rebel Rock 101.7.
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2: Clear tonight and a low of 13. Sunday promises sunny skies and a warm 29 degrees with an overnight low of 16. For Monday, a mix of sun and cloud, 30% chance of showers, and a high of 31. And that's your Skywards weather. I'm Brad Ross.

You're listening to Rebel Rock 101.7. Vic here. And I do have another prediction about Blues Fest headliners. And that is Blink-182. Now, I don't know about next year, but maybe the year after. And I'll tell you why. So, Blink-182, they took a little bit of a break from touring. And in 2027, they are apparently set to headline a bunch of festivals in Europe. So, typically, when a band does a European tour, they then either do Australia or North America, or North America, then Australia, whatever. So if they're going to be headlining a bunch of festivals in Europe in 2027, then maybe 2028, North America. Whether or not they hit Blues Fest, I don't know. But I've never seen Blink-182. They're on my bucket list, of course. I grew up in that era. And again, the last time they were here, I think, was right after COVID. So they are due. So we'll see what happens. I don't know. I'm starting to kind of create my predictions for next year and the year after, but I will let you guys know what I don't know if I'll come up with a full lineup prediction, but a couple of the big ones. It's Puddle of Mud now on Rebel Rock 101.7.

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My name is Vic, and I'm not a good sleeper for probably about the last, I want to say 6 years. I haven't been a very good sleeper. I used to be a fantastic sleeper. I used to be able to sleep for 12, 13 hours if I was tired enough. Now, four hours, I'm awake. Doesn't matter what time I go to bed. I go to bed at 9 p.m., 10 p.m., 11 p.m., midnight. I'm usually up around 3, 3:30 a.m. It's super frustrating, but there might be a logical reason why, and if you are in the same boat as me, and never mind my lifestyle choices, okay? Because I'm sure that has nothing to do with it. but there's another theory that's floating around on TikTok that I want to tell you about. So stick around for that. Right now, it is 7 Mary 3, Rebel Rock 101.7.

listening to Rebel Rock 101.7. My name is Vic. Talking a little bit about how I'm not a good sleeper. Regardless of what time I go to bed, I always seem to wake up around 3 a.m., okay? And I came across this TikTok. Apparently, for about 300,000 years, humanity had what was called a first and second sleep. Humans would go to bed around 10 p.m. when the sun went down and wake up at 3 a.m. They would stay up for an hour or two before sleeping another 3 to 4 hours. During those 2 hours of wakefulness, people would utilize the time efficiently. It was actually considered an ideal time for creativity, communication between partners, writing, visiting neighbors. One study concluded that the hormone prolactin was elevated during that time, and this resulted in a quiet wakefulness where our consciousness is calm enough to work peacefully. So what happened? When the Industrial Revolution started, they needed workers at the factories for 6 a.m. and suddenly everyone needed to sleep 8 hours straight every night. So there you have it. If you're struggling to sleep through the night, like I am, might be nothing wrong with you. Our brains are just fighting what we were conditioned to do so many years ago. It's George Thorogood and the Destroyers on Rebel Rock 101.7.

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1: 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I'm Sam Hudson, and that's what's happening, Ottawa.
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2: Clear tonight and a low of 13. Sunday promises sunny skies and a warm 29 degrees with an overnight low of 16. For Monday, a mix of sun and cloud, 30% chance of showers, and a high of 31. And that's your Skywards weather. I'm Brad Ross.

listening to Rebel Rock 101.7, and I'm going to get a little serious for a second, okay? My name is Vic, and I've been working in the radio industry for about 10 years now. The radio industry has been going through it the last few years. If you're listening to me right now, I thank you. I appreciate you. And every single person that works at this company and every single person that still works in radio thanks you and appreciates you. We live in a different world than we did 10, 15, 20, 30 years ago. I hear stories about the radio industry from the 90s and beyond, and what an unbelievable time it must have been. And I love this industry so much. And the reason that I'm saying this is because another big company just laid off over 200 employees, closed 6 radio stations. One of those radio stations has been around for over 100 years. You heard me right. And I hate to see it happen. And it happens and it happens and it's been happening. Local radio matters, my friends. And if you're listening right now, you must agree to an extent. And again, if you're listening right now, I thank you and I appreciate you because I love this industry so, so much. And I want to keep working in this industry, but we need you guys for us to be able to do what we do. It's Muse on Rebel Rock 101.7.

listening to Rebel Rock 101.7. My name is Vic, and last night was such an incredible night at Limp Bizkit. If you came by and said hi to us, I thank you so, so much. And if you had an amazing time like I did, I love that for you. However, Blues Fest has only just begun. Tonight, more music. Tomorrow, more music. 15th, 16th, 17th, 18th, the 19th. The 19th, actually, I was on the fence about going, but I can't make it work, unfortunately. But the Guess Who and the Sheepdogs, Connor Price, and I could keep on going. It's going to be a fantastic time. Every single night is a fantastic time. Social Distortion on the 16th? That's incredible. Like, what? The Sheepdogs, though, it's going to be a good one. I've seen them live, and here they are now on Rebel Rock 101.7.

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actually curious as to why the Beaches haven't been at Blues Fest yet. The Beaches are Canadian. They're from Toronto. They're from a little neighborhood called The Beaches. And they're all female. And just they're just fantastic. So here's my call to Blues Fest. Let's have the Beaches, man. Let's do it. Music on the way from the Blue Stones right now is ZZ Top on Rebel.

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2: Clear tonight in a low of 13. Sunday promises sunny skies and a warm 29 degrees with an overnight low of 16. For Monday, a mix of sun and cloud, 30% chance of showers, and a high of 31. And that's your Skywards weather. I'm Brad Ross.

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